listener, welcome to Chilchapaneer. Your Sunday escape to just relax and take it easy. It's 4 p.m. and I'm Miss Anna, hanging out with you right here. Bringing you light conversations and some really good music to vibe with. You're listening to Chill Chat on air with Miss Anna. Keep it chill, keep it real.

0: Assalamualaikum warahmatullahi wabarakatuh. And good, I should say a good day everyone. And I hope you are going better day by day, yeah. And today we have the best, I think, the best partner today for me, I think. And we are going to discuss not really heavy topic, of course, but a very daily routine topic, I should say, because I keep talking about this for these 5 years, yeah. So today we are going to discuss again about scholarship, read, lead, scholarship, and how to get in. That's why I bring the best friend, yeah, today. Hi, should I call you Siti? Or, okay, you can introduce yourself to us.
1: Hello, my name is Siti Nur Fajri, but, okay. People call me Ririn.
0: Okay, oh, I should call you Ririn.
1: Ririn or Fajrin?
0: Okay, Ririn or Fajrin. Okay, Ririn.
1: Yeah.
0: And? What is your hobby? What do you love to do?
1: Oh,
0: especially this is weekend, right?
1: Okay. Actually, this weekend I should be there in lapak baca.
0: Okay, lapak baca, taman baca, ya?
1: Yes.
0: Book corner.
1: Every Sunday.
0: Yes.
1: I should be here, so.
0: I feel sorry. I'm sorry. Do you guys listen to our voice? Okay. Well, so thank you so much to come here, Ririn, yeah? Ririn, Kakak Ririn. Okay, Kakak Ririn. So, in your name, the long name is Siti Nur Fajrin SPWK MSC. Am I right?
1: Yes.
0: That's the major of what?
1: SPWK is Sarjana Perencanaan Wilayah dan Kota.
0: Perencanaan wilayah, yes. Yeah. Okay.
1: MSc, of course, Master of Science.
0: Okay, that's very difficult, yeah. Perencanaan wilayah, it's very difficult. I mean, designing your plan every day is very difficult and getting you some troubles sometimes. And now, Karirin merencanakan wilayah, luar biasa. It's amazing, amazing things to discuss, yeah. All right, this is my first question, I think, yeah. To not for you, but also for everyone that coming here. Bismillah. Okay. What is your dream for yourself and your country?
1: The big question.
0: Biggest, yeah. Okay. We will be waiting for you.
1: Okay, well, if you ask me or people ask me about my personal dream or my dream for this country,
0: yes,
1: it might sound a bit cliche, but honestly it's quite hard for me to separate the two, because most of my dreams are deeply rooted in this nation,
0: yes,
1: especially our beloved beloved region here, Bhutan, tercinta kita ini, ya. I really want to see this country manage its natural resources wisely and capably, of course. To be completely honest, I deeply hope that my future children, the next generation, yes,
0: right?
1: After us, won't have to feel anxious every morning when they open their social media the way I do right now. Maybe you too, Kaana, because it feels like every single day when I wake up, there is always a new surprise from our policymakers that,
0: yes,
1: makes us shake our heads.
0: It's a little bit deg-degan when you speak about policymakers.
1: Oh, sorry. You know, just,
0: it's okay.
1: Just
0: it's
1: leaves us shock every day. Oh, but
0: That's true.
1: In the future, I want to see our village become self-sufficient through clear mapping their clear mapping of their potential and proper spatial planning. I want our coastal ecosystem to be well preserved, and
0: that's true.
1: Our society to be highly literate and eager to learn.
0: Betul sekali tadi poin yang disampaikan Kak Karirin, ya. harapannya tuh besar banget, ya saya coba translate. Harapannya tuh besar banget untuk literasi daerah kita itu meningkat.
1: Ya,
0: untuk anakku, specifically for students ya.
1: Ya,
0: that's true.
1: Nah,
0: I support.
1: Nah, because I think if we achieve that, we will naturally become a resilient nation.
0: Betul, ya, yeah, that's true.
1: Dan,
0: that's
1: true. Yeah, at the very least, ya, yeah, empower to govern ourselves.
0: Yeah, betul, betul. We should start from that point. I mean, like, how do you guys can govern, can evaluate people or the other one, if you yourself cannot do it for yourself?
1: Yes,
0: that's why. That's very true.
1: Before empower people, we should empower ourselves.
0: Empower yourself.
1: Yeah.
0: Nah, talking about empowering, bicara soal pemberdayaan ya. I see that, and we know that you are the part of LPDP scholarship, yeah, beasiswa. And today we know as well that getting that scholarship is very very hard and competitive. Sangat sulit untuk dapat itu ya. Dan sekarang itu
1: GPA-nya naik terus gak?
0: Ya, GPA-nya naik terus. Syaratnya naik terus ya. But why in this area, in our sector, di area kita tuh kan motivasinya rendah gitu. Tapi ada, but there are some of you guys that can reach that kind of scholarship. There must be something that you guys need to prepare.
1: Yes.
0: Would you like to share story with us?
1: Oh, it's roller coaster story, but
0: yes.

0: It's PR ya. Oh.
1: Yeah, it's a big assignment. Home big assignment for us.
0: So we not use English as our language every day. Of course, it's hard to learn.
1: Bahasa Inggris salah satu bahasa yang bukan hanya asing. It's not only foreign language for Indonesia, but also for us in every city, in every small city in Indonesia, including us, termasuk kita ya.
0: Yeah.
1: So it's difficult.
0: Yeah.
1: Again.
0: First thing first, prepare to fall and then start to write the essay.
1: Betul. Essay juga sangat sulit.
0: For TOEFL itself, to gain the syarat 500. I took the regular LPDP regular. Jalur reguler ya,
1: and paling sulit umum.
0: Because my father is a PNS and we can take the other
1: the other
0: just regular. So
1: you need to pass the that kind of TOEFL.
0: Yeah.
1: And how about the essay? How you guys write the essay?
0: At the time, there some people help me.
1: Thank you.
0: thank you for Kak Fadil.
1: Yes.
0: He is one of the reviewer.
1: Okay. Very nice.
0: Help me to review my essay. It's to write the essay. It's need what to say? Bertapa.
1: How to say that? Keeping yourself in silence.
0: I mean, I have to know myself.
1: Yes.
0: What I want to do in the future. What I do at the time is apakah itu nyambung dengan nyambung ya. What should I do at the time and what should I do in the future? It's quite difficult, but
1: First you need to share your motivation. Motivasimu dulu, and then you need to share who you are, siapa kamu.
0: Yes, that's the part
1: and then
0: of
1: your potential.
0: I should know myself.
1: And then your plan yang paling sulit menurut saya, what is the most difficult one is that, and also confused, is that you need to research first your university, kampusnya dulu, and then your jurusan, jurusan your major, and then also that's what I'm saying just now, rencana studi tadi ya.
0: Yes.
1: Planning your study first, then the last one is your contribution.
0: The contribution.
1: Manfaat.
0: Because I think LPDP always search for the one who can contribute. Not just for Indonesia, it's too big, but
1: for
0: how
1: our
0: to,
1: city, untuk kota kita, untuk pulau kita, our village, desa kita bermanfaat gitu, make a contribution.
0: Yes.
1: That's why LPDP nyarinya leader. Yes. Okay. Yeah. Okay. Again. Well, before, oh my God, I forget this one. Before we continue so far, can we have another song? Bisa nggak ya kita rap asking for a song? Kita minta satu lagu, apapun ya, Justin Bieber atau Taylor Swift ya. It's okay. See you again after this.
0: Apapun, but Justin Bieber or Taylor Swift.
1: Anything but Justin Bieber. See you.

0: Okay. Thank you so much for welcoming us back. With me, Anna here, and again, Anna, and Ririn. Hello, Ririn.
1: Hi.
0: Thank you so much for coming again, ya. Artinya tadi tidak memilih untuk pulang. You're not going back after getting so many questions, ya. Yeah. Well, before I ask you again regarding LPDP and also your scholarship fighting and also your way and reason continuing study, I want to share you a game.
1: Okay.
0: Alhamdulillah, there's a game.
1: Game time.
0: Okay. I would like to share you one word. Then you continue whatever word that rising up from your head. One, two, let's go. Raining.
1: Rainbow.
0: Okay. Nice. Cake.
1: Me.
0: Yes. How about coffee?
1: Coffee. Sugar.
0: Sugar, okay. Book.
1: Taman Baca Rakyat.
0: Okay. Hi, Taman Baca Rakyat. It's a community, right?
1: Yes.
0: Okay, let's stop there and continue to Taman Baca Rakyat. Oh. Thank you so much for sharing us that. Okay, can you share us a story about Taman Baca Rakyat? The location and how does the Taman Baca Rakyat improved or built, dibangun dan ditingkatkan gimana?
1: Okay, Taman Baca Rakyat. Taman Baca Rakyat is a community to discuss book.
0: Yeah, discussing book, ya.
1: Yes, we always discuss about some books. We review review about books every Sunday.
0: Every Sunday.
1: Yeah, every Sunday. Taman Baca is not just community for me. It's like
0: that's also family.
1: Yes, family, home. It's I just knew the Taman Baca actually in December last year.
0: Yes.
1: After graduate and coming back home, I enter the community, join the community Taman Baca Rakyat. I don't know exactly when the Taman Baca Rakyat built, but because it's not me to build the community.
0: Yes, but
1: now times
0: you are guys developing also, being the part to develop the Taman Baca,
1: like that.
0: Very good. And also we love to see it from your guys' Instagram account. What is the name of the Instagram account?
1: Taman Baca Rakyat.
0: Taman Baca Rakyat.
1: You can search Taman Baca Rakyat.
0: Yes, guys. Listener there, pendengar ya, Taman Baca Rakyat, akun Instagramnya boleh di follow. And you can see lots of activities and then sharing books.
1: Next week we will mengadakan ya.
0: Yeah, that's true.
1: We celebrate the Child Nation.
0: Yeah, Child Nation. Yeah, oh, with
1: Child
0: Taman
1: Nation
0: Baca.
1: Day, yeah, with Taman Baca in Bonetiro.
0: Wow.
1: We go there and we donate some books to the children. In Bonetiro and Bonetiro.
0: Oh yeah, I've seen the
1: week
0: poster, the flyer.
1: Yeah.
0: Right? Okay, wow. Bismillah, semoga sukses ya. Good luck with Taman Baca.
1: We still waiting for the donation.
0: Yes. All right. Well, very good. So, the Taman Baca will be held every week, right?
1: Yeah.
0: It's held every week, setiap minggu ya.
1: We call it Lapak Baca.
0: Lapak Baca.
1: Yes.
0: In at Pasar Wajo.
1: At Pasar Wajo, Kali Biru.
0: Kali Biru. Okay.
1: Maybe you know Kali Biru.
0: Okay,
1: right?
0: Listener. When you guys go to Pasar Wajo,
1: passing by the Kali
0: passing
1: Biru.
0: Through Kali Biru. You can stop there every Sunday.
1: Yes, every Sunday.
0: Yes, bring your book. Yeah. Okay, we want to know what is your favorite book. Because our topic today is read.
1: Okay, my favorite book. There is it's hard to name just one book, but beberapa waktu terakhir ini, yeah. I used to read some Terelie books.
0: Oh, Terelie. You love Terelie?
1: Yeah, I love how he writing how he describe some phenomena.
0: Yeah, that's true.
1: It's very detailed and like we can feel that.
0: Yeah.
1: To get,
0: we can feel the situation.
1: Yeah.
0: We can also feel we can also feel the feeling.
1: Yeah, it's like we kita ada di situ.
0: Yeah, gitu. We're being
1: we're
0: there.
1: We're being there.
0: Yeah. That's true. I'm also one of the part of the reader of Terelie. And because since I have also the Instagram account. I mean we are friend in Instagram.
1: Yes.
0: Not friend.
1: Oh.
0: I follow him.
1: Okay.
0: There's so many like yes. He write.
1: Yeah.
0: Not him. Okay. He write and share so many critics.
1: Oh yeah.
0: Yeah, to this today phenomenons.
1: Yeah.
0: To the situation of the government.
1: I love the action series.
0: Yeah.
1: So many.
0: That's true. And the last book I think again what is the title? The cover of the color of the book is a little bit brown and yellow
1: in action series?
0: Not action series. The last book. Buku yang baru-baru keluar ini, the recent book.
1: Maybe I should check.
0: Yeah. I love that kind of book. And all those cases discussed on that book happened today.
1: Yeah.
0: Terjadi hari ini.
1: Oh.
0: That's why I think he is one of the writer that being hate by them. Quote in quote. Okay. Again, another do you love another book like experience book or love book?
1: Love book. Experience book. Oh, I love. Maybe you ever hear about Jazuli Imam?
0: Yes. Of course.
1: Perjalanan Anarki and Jalan Pulang.
0: Yes.
1: I think that
0: you like it.
1: The both of the books make me love to read.
0: Yes. Giving you also inspiration. I know.
1: Yeah. I love that books. From Jazuli Imam.
0: Okay, we also want to know your lesson books. Like for example, in my home, for instance,
1: yeah.
0: I have also because also I'm a teacher of English.
1: Yeah.
0: I have grammar books. I have present tense book, tenses books, yeah. Dictionary. How about you? Regarding or connected with your discipline, dengan keilmuanmu, ada buku yang disimpan nggak di rumah?
1: Of course,
0: pelajaran,
1: so many.
0: Oh, what is your favorite one?
1: Maybe one of my favorite psikologi.
0: Psychology.
1: Komunikasi.
0: Komunikasi psikologi.
1: The title
0: komunikasi.
1: Is psikologi komunikasi.
0: Okay.
1: Because it's one of book we use to learn about psychology in communication, how to communicate with people. How to communicate with ourselves, like.
0: Okay. Wow. No wonder that you can being closer to some of students in Pasar Wajo at Pasar Wajo in your community in Taman Baca, because you learn about psychology and communication.
1: Little bit, thanks little to Prof bit. Naru.
0: Okay, listener, para pendengar, you should also learn about psychology, communication, and also language.
1: Yeah, language.
0: And also, yeah, we want also to know your discipline, ilmunya. Apa tadi tuh? Pembangunan.
1: Okay. My bachelor degree as PWK.
0: Yeah. What is that?
1: You are
0: something very new regarding your title that I meet.
1: Yeah. Oh yeah?
0: Yeah. Makanya agak kaget. Oh, strategi wilayah pembangunan siap-siap tata letak kota itu.
1: Yes. Perencanaan wilayah dan kota.
0: Okay.
1: SPWK. So
0: you remind me with the ex major.
1: Ex major.
0: 10 or 15 years ago.
1: Mantan
0: wali kota sebelumnya bau-bau.
1: Oh yeah.
0: Yes.
1: Yeah.
0: You should be one of the next.
1: I mean.
0: Yeah.
1: So PWK is one of unique major, I think.
0: Yeah, that's unique major.
1: I never be I never imagine that I will
0: being the part of
1: SPWK because before know the PWK. Actually, I want to be a doctor before. Oh.
0: You want to be a doctor?
1: Before I want to be a doctor, but not. I'm not in luck to
0: be
1: get in there. Mm-hmm. So it's like pelarian.
0: Oh my god!
1: The first. So sorry, but
0: you should say sorry to the university.
1: But it's not blind pelarian, ya. Maksudnya, I mean,
0: you have the other option.
1: I keep search about the major, not just ini sepertinya seru.
0: No, betul.
1: I still learn about the major. I search what we will learn.
0: Yeah.
1: So akhirnya, finally, at the time I choose to take.
0: But that's good. Your
1: take
0: choice.
1: The planology. We know that it's also known as planology.
0: Planology.
1: Yeah. PWK. And
0: is it difficult to learn that in university?
1: It's difficult. It's not easy, but it's fun.
0: It's fun. What is
1: I can say it's it not easy, but it's fun.
0: I really want to know what is the most fun part.
1: The fun part is you can get trip to
0: because you need to research the model or the design.
1: The first semester I go to Pare-Pare, so I take the
0: Makassar,
1: major
0: right?
1: In Makassar, UIN Alauddin Makassar. So first semester we go to Pare-Pare, and then another semester we go to Tanah Toraja, we go to Selayar,
0: and what,
1: Bali.
0: What do you get to reconnect to your discipline about perencanaan itu?
1: Sorry.
0: And what do you get after coming back from Pare-Pare, from
1: Sampai? Yeah, that's the not fun part.
0: That's not the fun part.
1: Because okay, we have to make
0: connection.
1: We draw map.
0: So you're smart on drawing?
1: Yes. Little bit. Okay. Maybe special in mapping. Just
0: okay.
1: we make we draw a map about the region we visit. We'll make a report about that, and so also we in maybe in fifth semester and sixth semester we make a concept planning, we arrange some policy, how membangun to build misalnya nih about pariwisata, how to make
0: tourism destination, place,
1: some destination tourism destination place, how to make it more known by people. We arrange the part of the place, like in Selayar we do that.
0: Okay, the government you can ask her ya.
1: Yeah.
0: To be the part of your team. Kayaknya harus ada di bidang pariwisata nih.
1: We can join so much activity and
0: all right, very good, pretty much good. Okay, I think that's heavy ya, berat juga ya. I think kita bisa iklan dulu. I think we can listen. I believe that we can listen another song ya after this. Okay, thank you so much, dear. After this, we are going to discuss more about again about the scholarship and your contribution to Taman Baca. How to
1: stay
0: say that? Taman Baca.
1: Taman Baca Rakyat.
0: Taman Baca Rakyat.
1: Yes.
0: At surrounding Pasar Wajo. We will be coming back again after this song. Thank you so much.

0: welcoming back you, yeah. Still with me, Anna here, and
1: Ririn again.
0: No wonder that your English is very good. No wonder that you passed your scholarship. Your English is very good.
1: Oh my god.
0: Yeah, very much, pretty much English. Speaking English, yeah.
1: Have to learn.
0: You can do it.
1: Have to learn.
0: We want to know, how do you learn it? Gimana belajarnya sehari-hari?
1: Actually, it's barely to practice my English now, but
0: that's true. Me as well. That's why RRI, thank you so much for RRI Chill Chat on Air, yeah.
1: It's hard to practice because we never meet.
0: Yeah.
1: Then we
0: that can speak English.
1: That can speak English, yes.
0: Yeah.
1: But before that, I joined course in junior high school.
0: Junior high school?
1: Yeah, junior high school.
0: Okay.
1: I can say that my English is pretty much better
0: before.
1: Long
0: way before.
1: Long time ago when I was in junior high school than now.
0: Okay.
1: Yeah, but I'm still learning.
0: It's okay, that's good. I'm also still learning as well, yeah. Okay. I want to ask probably the last questions before we close the door.
1: Ooh, close the door.
0: Why do you want to continue your study? Why not just searching for a job?
1: Ooh, it's a long answer.
0: That's why I ask it.
1: Okay.
0: As a last question before we close.
1: Yeah. I'm not choosing studying over working.
0: Mm-hmm.
1: I'm choosing to learn how to do better work which fit in me. Of course, I didn't choose to study just to avoid the job market. No,
0: okay.
1: But I feel that to realize the vision I mentioned earlier, that we have to contribute to our society. I needed to equip my myself with much more than what I had at the time.
0: That's true.
1: Yeah. In fact, between preparing my further studies and applying for scholarship before, I actually work as an agrarian reform consultant in Bintuni, West Papua.
0: Okay. Oh my god.
1: Back in 2022.
0: You have ever been there in Papua?
1: Yes.
0: How do you
1: live,
0: feel?
1: It's amazing experience.
0: Wow. How's Papua? I really need also, I have a dream also as well to go there.
1: You have to.
0: Is it good? Okay.
1: Yes.
0: What is the best part of West Papua?
1: The people.
0: The people? They are so ramah.
1: Yeah, the people, yes. The
0: scenery.
1: Yeah, the scenery, of course.
0: Waterfall.
1: The seafood in Bintuni, you have to go to Bintuni.
0: Is it more real seafood rather than in Bau-Bau? What do
1: you
0: think? It's
1: real fresh, but so cheap.
0: Oh my god!
1: I almost eat crab.
0: Okay.
1: Every week.
0: Every week?
1: Yes.
0: Nanti darah tinggi, guys. Kolesterol ya? No.
1: Alhamdulillah, no. Yeah.
0: It's safe.
1: It's too delicious.
0: Oh, it's cheap ya? Okay.
1: Yeah.
0: Let's go to West Papua. What is the name of the city?
1: Bintuni.
0: Bintuni. Okay.
1: Yeah. Bintuni. So we continue.
0: Yes, continue.
1: Okay. Okay. The dream of pursuing higher education had actually been with me even before I enter my bachelor degree.
0: Mm-hmm.
1: I want to continue the master, but before that, since I was a child, my father always emphasized in a good way, of course, that he hopes.
0: Yes.
1: I
0: realize in a one click there is how to say that ada gap tuh antara tadi ngomongnya apa tadi bilangnya my father
1: emphasize
0: but and then after that in a good way. because you know, guys, we know together, yeah, in our era.
1: Yes.
0: Probably I don't know you, but in myself era, yeah. It's very great, how to say that, keras gitu ya.
1: Yeah.
0: It's a very disciplined.
1: Very disciplined.
0: Very
1: of
0: disciplined
1: course.
0: parenting.
1: Yeah.
0: It's very different.
1: Parent.
0: Yeah. Yeah, go on.
1: Yeah. So he hoped his children could achieve more than him, of course. Yeah.
0: Betul.
1: Over time his words become deeply embedded in my core memory. It sparked a burning desire in young Ririn to study as far as possible and reach the highest academic level I
0: propose,
1: could. So as time went on, I started my bachelor degree in a major that had never crossed my mind before. That I have taught you before.
0: Yes, because you wanna being a doctor first. Yeah,
1: It felt like a detour at first, but it actually made me fall in love. With the feel and
0: amazing because you finally visit Parepare, Makassar, West Papua.
1: Yeah, and more than that, I learned the technicalities of idol special spatial planning, regional development, wise resource management.
0: I believe that after 5 or 10 years later, you're going to be also wali kota in Baubau. I think. Yeah. I mean.
1: So we built roads. Yeah. We build a bridge, strategic zones, and advanced infrastructure. But do the local people truly need them?
0: That's a good question.
1: Yeah,
0: itu pertanyaan yang sangat bagus.
1: That's
0: kita bangun jembatan,
1: that's
0: kita
1: one
0: bangun
1: question.
0: Apa tadi itu?
1: Roads,
0: jalan,
1: zona strategis. Yes.
0: Pertanyaannya tadi, apakah betul masyarakat benar-benar membutuhkan itu?
1: Ya.
0: Yeah, atau ada yang lebih dari itu?
1: Yeah,
0: apa
1: that,
0: itu?
1: That.
0: What's that?
1: Does a community in one specific region need the exact same infrastructure as another? So what I observe on the ground, both in Papua and right here, our region, is that development is frequently mismatched with what the local community or society actually need.
0: Okay.
1: Yeah.
0: That's a good new information.
1: Yeah. For instance, and actually I raised this specific issue in my LPDP scholarship essay before. I saw several areas in Buton where site works were built without a proper drainage system, so the street automatically flooded every time it rain.
0: Ya, like ada banyak pembangunan di kota-kota di sini tuh yang ternyata
1: tidak sesuai. Kemudian
0: akhirnya hancur digunakan.
1: In other places, drain channel were built in and in uninhabited areas. Maksudnya bangun drainase justru di wilayah yang no people there gitu for what gitu kan? It's such a waste of public resources.
0: Yeah,
1: of
0: betul.
1: Course.
0: Wah, luar biasa. Ini padat ya.
1: Yeah, and I'm sure you can also see this.
0: Yeah.
1: Karena, so many development program, both physical or non-physical, feel like they are just
0: to not spending money but wasting money.
1: Yeah, it's executed to finish a project and spend
0: but
1: the budget,
0: not that function as well.
1: Whether the community actually benefit from it or not seems to be an afterthought.
0: Yeah, betul. Kan? Maksudnya mulai berat nih.
1: Nanti tuh baru dipikirkan, yang penting proyek jalan dulu. This exact phenomenon.
0: That's not very how to say that. We cannot again say that that's not very good, but that's cruel.
1: Yeah,
0: that's very bad governance. That's very bad governance. Yeah,
1: yeah.
0: Not good governance.
1: Yeah, that. So this exact phenomenon was the major turning point.
0: Turning point. Yeah.
1: Yeah, turning point. Yeah.
0: Well, Wow, makin ujung selalu saya dapat selalu bagus ya, makin ujung itu makin dalam, tapi kita harus tutup. Yeah. We need to close, ladies and gentlemen and listener. Thank you so much for coming.
1: Thank you for having me.
0: I strongly believe that you have so many great ideas that you guys can, you and your team Taman Baca,
1: hopefully,
0: yeah, can spread out the positivity.
1: I mean,
0: yes, of your major untuk jurusanmu and also scholarship, yeah.
1: Yeah, we try. To them.
0: We hope and we pray for the best.
1: Yeah.
0: Last sentence, okay. Satu kalimat yang terakhir.
1: Huh.
0: Nah, satu terakhir kalimat. Ya, tapi yang bagus. Okay. 1, 2, 3, let's go.
1: Satu kalimat terakhir. Oh, wait. I have to think. I have to think. No. One last question. Last sentence.
0: Get scholarship.
1: Just do your best. Get the scholarship and yes. Keep in touch with the community.
0: Yeah, keep in touch with the positive community.
1: Yeah.
0: Reading your book.
1: Yeah.
0: Not just reading your handphone.
1: Reading your book. Exactly.
0: Thank you so much.
1: Thank you, Kana.
0: Thank you so much. We are going to be back again. Yeah, with a similar topic, I think, because we need to continue that kind of topic. To be very deep, yeah, for the society. Next week, see you. Bye bye. Assalamualaikum warahmatullahi wabarakatuh. Keep in touch with Chill Chat.
1: Thank you, Kana.
0: Wow.
1: Oh my God.